And this town's lost its faith. Our colors will fade eventually. So if our time is running out, day after day, we'll make the mundane a masterpiece. Oh my, my, oh my, my love, I take one look at you, you're taking me out.

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2: When I met you in the summer, to my heartbeat sound, we fell in love as the leaves turn brown.

And this town's lost its faith. 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So if our time is running out, day after day, we'll make the mundane a masterpiece. Oh my, my, oh my, my love, I take one look at you, you're taking me out.

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1: Welcome. This is the beginning. For every ending is mega starter. When they bring the dark, we bring the light. Let's go.
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I've been spending way too long checking my tongue in the mirror and bending over backwards just to try to see

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3: You made her catch you?
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2: The girl next door, you know?
3: Man.
2: I don't know what to do.
3: Say it wasn't you.
2: All right.